0: All right.
1: Watch your back, watch your side. Swimming with sharks. String you like a heart while they playing Mozart. No credential, get nowhere like Oslo. Send back to Frisco at the Rico Vico. Suave like Rico, on fire like Pyro. Frantic like a schizo, rougher than Brillo. He caught the rap like

Right, hey, what can I say? If life was a highway, deceit was an enclave, I'd be swerving in five lanes, speed at a high rate, like I'm sliding on ice, maybe. That's what I made, if came at you sideways, I can't keep my lies straight.

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1: 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I like to move it, move it. I like to move it, move it. You like to...

0: Génération Hit. Hit. Génération Hit. C'est du son et des hits. Hit. Et des hits. 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
1: Be not working hard. Yeah, right, picture that with a Kodak. Or better yet, go to Times Square, take a picture of me with a Kodak. 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
1: I like to move it, move it. I like to move it, move it. I like to move it, move it. 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

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That's when I knew that your heart was scarring. 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Like, wait, babe, let me